0: You finish everything?
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1: I didn't sleep.
0: Why?
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1: About you.
0: You mean the learning method I taught you?
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0: 嚯，你这卷子做的可以啊，作文都写了，不错，口语也挺上道的。
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0: Okay, fine. Let me treat you breakfast. Fresh your mind.
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0: What else?
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0: 李比，谁先到公交站？你拿着，我数到三个跑啊！预备，一。不错不错啊，准确率都上来了，阅读做的也挺好的，以后得给你上难度了。
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